I have a dream that one day on the red hills of Georgia, sons of former slaves and the sons of former slaves will be able to sit down together at the table of brotherhood.

Yes, ik hoop dat je wakker bent. Don't leave me this way. En nu Don't You Worry Child van de Swedish House Mafia. Knallen!